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If you're enjoying our totally free range of radio channels with all genres of music covered, then tell your friends. Just share us on your Facebook wall now and spread the word about 1.FM. The music starts here.

in a casino gambling one night, and I want some money. 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I said, baby, I'm coming home in a couple of minutes, and we're going someplace. She said, well, what are we going to spend? She didn't know I had won a jackpot. I didn't tell her until I walked in the house. She said, what time you come home? I said, 4:30. She says, 4 o'clock now. I said, I know. I'll be there in 30 minutes. When I walked in the house, she not knowing I had enough money, I said, baby, I've been working all year. It's time to get a break. We're going somewhere, little girl, so we can play. I'm going somewhere, little girl. I'm gonna take you out in the dark. We're gonna have some fun.

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You and I can go down there, have a whole lot of fun. We can sit in the car, listen to the radio. Crawl in the back seat, little girl. Let's go.

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Download the new app today.

Thank you very much. You guys must know that you're going to be on TV or something like that. You're giving out with all that noise. So thank you very much for coming out and spending your Sunday with us. How you doing? You all right? Good.

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Are y'all with me? When you're feeling bad, you hear the blues, you feel good, right? Are you with me? Because in this world, if you ain't got the blues, you got a big hole in your soul, and the devil can get you by the tail. Are you with me?

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You got to get together, got to get together. Got it close enough together, jump on hand in hand. Must have leaned to jump back, up in a sack. Hell of kicked him out so he couldn't get back. You got to get together, got to get together. Got it close enough together.

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He ain't together, but it really just the same. You got to get together. Got to get together. Got it close enough together.

0: For 7 years I dwelt in the loose palace of exile, playing strange games with the girls of the island. 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

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But it's not really a bossa nova, but we think that you will dig this, because this is the bossa nova.

daddy get it on da dum, da da dum da dum, da dum da dum, da dum dum, daddy get it, daddy get it, daddy get it da, daddy get it, daddy get it, daddy get it da, daddy get it, daddy get it, daddy get it da, daddy get it, daddy get it, daddy get it.

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Just push the repeat button. 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